Enemies from the new Jordan Rockeye album out at the end of October, and the Highwaymen with Highwayman. Willie Nelson, a part of that supergroup. Willie Nelson playing Farm Aid at the end of September in Virginia Beach, also playing Ting Pavilion. Willie Nelson and family, September 20th in Charlottesville. You could win tickets to that show and the WNRN 30th anniversary show with Sierra Farrell, September 8th. How do you do it? Well, you got to get the WNRN app. Hopefully you already have it. You should search WNRN in the App Store or Google Play Store. Download it absolutely free, and then click the banner at the top of the app. Enter for your chance to win a pair of tickets to both of those upcoming Charlottesville Ting Pavilion shows. Good luck. The deadline is midnight tomorrow night, so do it now while you're thinking about it. Billy Strings, occasional Willie Nelson duet partner, has a new album out August 28th. That would be this coming Friday. Here's Burn the Other End on WNRN.

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Watch

It's new. Majorette, before that, Beach House, and Billy Strings, Burn the Other End. His album is out August 28th, this Friday. So much for goodbyes, and we'll see if it ends up topping the top 100 albums of the year countdown we do on New Year's Eve. He's had that distinction 3 of the last 5 years, believe it or not. Mr. Strings, on a roll. New music now from Pamela, duo from Australia, Better Than Before on NRN.

0: 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The WNRN 30th Anniversary Show with Sierra Farrell on September 8th. Oh, oh, oh,
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0: Javelin New from Kevin Morby on WNRN. He'll be at Iron Blossom in September in Richmond. The Head and the Heart, Lost in My Mind, and Pamela in there too, Better Than Before. Good evening, I'm Jeff Swetman, reminding you that Decade of Difference comes your way Monday and every weekday, a little before 8, a little before 9. Bob Misago highlights an artist's career with a double feature, two different tracks from the same act from different decades, supported by Bank of the James, where community and banking come together. And on all of our features this upcoming week, it'll be Tidewater Week or Hampton Roads Week in honor of WNRN's 30th anniversary. Bob will get it all going with some NERD on Monday morning.
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0: 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We are the one-stop shop for aging. 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Hello, my name is Vicki Stowe Craig, and I am the Public Relations Manager and S&P Coordinator for Central Virginia Alliance for Community Living. 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
0: The transportation program is called Dial-A-Ride. 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
0: We're the boomers. We don't age like our grandparents aged, or our great-grandparents. We know computers. We know cell phones. It's a new way to age. We walk. We travel. We do everything. So we've got to carry aging forward into the next level. Our goal is that no older adult goes without. We love what we do, and we love who we do it for.
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0: Tomorrow, you are headed to the Emerald Isle as we kick off our Sense of Place Dublin series. To get you excited for the trip, we're revisiting a conversation with a member of Dublin's most famous band, U2. Guitarist The Edge talks about their 2023 album, Songs of Surrender, and lots more on the next World Cafe.
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Riptides from Death Cab for Cutie, Radiohead, No Surprises, the band Ophelia, and Tank and the Bangas, Move, featuring Lucky Day. Got some new Commonwealth music for you now. John Robert out of Edinburgh, Virginia. He's on the bill for Dead Air 5 tonight in Roanoke at the Jefferson Center. Still a couple more hours left in that event if you're in the Roanoke area. Swing on by. I'm not sure, actually, if there are any tickets left available, but it's worth trying. JohnRobert.us is where you can find out about his original material, and he's performing at Iron Blossom in Richmond in September. Here's Did It Just Because, John-Robert on NRN.

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And do you remember No Mermaid from 1998? I played that when it was a brand-new song on the radio when I was working in Missouri. And I cannot, for the life of me, remember how I said her name. Sinead Lohan, I think is how I said it. But I'm pretty sure it's Lohan. Although in the U.S., I think we usually say Lohan. So choose your pronunciation there. And it's interesting because I scoured the internet for all kind, any kind of interview, reference to her name, how do you say it? And there is virtually no evidence of her doing any kind of interviews. There's some reviews of her album. There's some limited footage on YouTube of her performing, but I couldn't find anything that where anybody actually says her full name. So she did a couple albums in the 90s and then retired to home life in Cork, Ireland. Here's some Houndmouth for you now, Tiger Blood from their new record, Lordy, on WNRN. Mm-hmm.

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Don't Want to Know, The Red Clay Strays, Nilla for Yanya, Midnight Sun, and Houndmouth in there too, Tiger Blood. It's Jeff in for Anna tonight. Tune in for Live at 5 with me every weeknight at 5 p.m. It's a feature supported by Ultimate Mobility, locally owned in Richmond, providing modified vans for the differently abled. Hampton Roads Week, all this upcoming week for WNRN's 30th anniversary. We'll play some Pearl Bailey for you. She was from Newport News, and in her distinguished career, she got the Presidential Medal of Freedom in 1988. Appeared on the Ed Sullivan Show some 23 times. We'll hear her sing That's Life from a 1968 visit to that legendary show. That's on Mondays, Live at 5. The music continues now with Tame Impala. Here's Loser on NRN.

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0: Say Something, Sarah Cohen's new album, is out on Friday. We heard Von Arx's Underachiever. 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We heard the band X with See How We Are and Tame Impala, Loser. You might hear more from X, great L.A. punk band from the 80s. 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
3: 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I'm Katherine Kiefer, here together on WNRN.
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New music from the band Wenya. Spinning comes from their Right Here, Right Now album out September 18th. They're live in Charlottesville at the Jefferson Theater Wednesday. 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And the Womack Sisters, Chauffeur. We did a session with David Wax Museum's new project, The Golden Hours, where they've joined up with Lolan Hum. Great session late last year. I don't think the album is even coming until next year at some point, but they do have a new single or two in the world. So you can get some insights about The Golden Hours at WNRN.org. That Wenya show on Wednesday in Charlottesville, one of the opening acts, is actually going to join us and be the first artist to play the newly acquired in-studio piano here at WNRN. Frank Mastra will be at Bonus Live at 5 in-studio coming up Wednesday night. 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Let's continue on now with New Alabama Shakes. Their very first radio session was in our Charlottesville on-air studio back in 2011. You can find that on our YouTube channel. Here's I Feel Hope Coming from their new record, which is out Friday, called I Must Be Dreaming. 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

0: 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Crosby, Stills & Nash, Marrakesh Express, and Pool Girl, call it what you want. It's Jeff in for Anna. I'm your host for Take 2 at 2, weekdays at 2 p.m., two versions of one song, supported by Sarah Sand Tile and Crazy Rooster Brewing, craft beer and live music in Powhatan, Hampton Roads Week, all this upcoming week. We'll hear from Swamp Dog, who was born in Portsmouth, turned 84 this summer, right around the time his new album came out. It's called Swamp Dog Contemplates the Afterlife, and we'll hear his new cover of Acid Tongue and the 2008 Jenny Lewis original. Take 2 at 2 every weekday right here on WNRN. Commonwealth music coming up from Dogwood Tales, who just took the stage at Dead Air 5 in Roanoke. We'll let you know when they've got other gigs coming up in the Commonwealth soon. We'll get you some Father John Misty and Phoebe Bridgers in mere moments.
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Lost Boys, Phoebe Bridgers from her great new album, Lost Weekend. Father John Misty, the epic, I guess, Time Just Makes Fools of Us All. And McMemories was Dogwood Tales. Their new album's out Friday. Every star in Rockingham County. You can learn more about them at dogwoodtalesmusic.com. And now I think this makes three Dead Airs in a row that they've joined us. Dead Air 5 happening, well, just about wrapping up in Roanoke at the Jefferson Center. Thanks to all who participated. If you're just now getting out of the show, and I think it was supposed to go till 11. So, man, 23 bands. It takes a while, but always a bunch of fun celebrating the Grateful Dead and Commonwealth Music and WNRN with your support of the event. Proceeds benefit NRN, so we appreciate it. Dogwood Tales is going to be at Iron Blossom, the big music festival in Richmond, in September. So that's September 19th and 20th. Jack White and LCD Sound System among the headliners. How about some new Sunvolt Now? Serenade song comes from their Sound Signal Serenades album, which is also out Friday. I guess it came out earlier this year on Record Store Day, but it'll be more widely available later this week.

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You can learn more on Instagram at EMFORIS Music. And M joined us for Dead Air 5 earlier this evening in Roanoke. The Shins, before that, Sea Legs, they'll be joining up with Weezer for some arena shows later this year. I've got Sharon Van Etten, Andrew Saw, Galactic with Trombone Shorty, all headed your way before the clock strikes midnight. Here's new Beck material. Ride Lonesome is the title track to his new album, out September 18th. It's on WNRN.

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The Thing from the new Pokey LaFarge record, Rent Money, out in a couple weeks. We heard Sharon Van Etten, Serpents, and Beck, Ride Lonesome. His new record's out September 18th. Well, if you missed New Love Mixtape or Grateful Dead and Friends earlier today, you didn't really miss it because on-demand audio is available at WNRN.org/on-demand. For the past couple weeks of episodes of all your favorite weekend shows, that on-demand feature is supported by Kinsale Capital Group, a specialty insurance company based in Richmond, Virginia. Let's continue with Andrew Saw, recent in-studio guest. You can find the session at WNRN.org. He was also on World Cafe. Joining up with H.C. McIntyre on this track, Lavender Cowboy, from his acclaimed album, American Rough. And Andrew will be at the Get Tight Lounge in Richmond, September 13th.

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0: In the Stars, New Rolling Stones on WNRN. Sally Rose before that, Sleepwalking, Commonwealth Music out of Nelson County. 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She's got some new material in the works for this year. Just played Newport Folk Fest as well. Galactic with Trombone Shorty from 2011. Live stuff there out of New Orleans. Cineramascope, I believe is how you say it. And Andrew Saw with his new track, Lavender Cowboy. Well, New Music Tuesday comes your way in a couple days. An extra dose of new tunes throughout the day on Tuesday, supported by Phelan Petty Injury Lawyers. You'll hear from Rebecca Porter, Commonwealth Music, Joby Riccio, Fruit Bats, and a whole lot more on the next edition of New Music Tuesday.
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Weekdays at 2 p.m., join me, Jeff Swetman, for two versions of the same song. 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

Medium Build is the artist, Home Depot the song, from the new record King of Having Fun, out September 4th. We heard Garbage with Special, and Brother Wallace, You're the Man. I had fun chatting with Brother Wallace a couple months ago in Richmond. He was opening for St. Paul and the Broken Bones. Also talked to Paul that day. You can find those soundcheck sessions at WNRN.org. 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I leave you with Tyler Ballgame, Matter of Taste on WNRN.

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0: Little girls are responsible for their actions in their homes and communities. They're empowered to use their voice. And then we say they're not only loved by their immediate family, but now they're part of the Real Girls family. My name is Sammy Mobley. I'm the founder and executive director of Real Girls, Responsible, Empowered, and Love. The foundation of Real Girls is really to help girls recognize what a healthy relationship is. I'm a domestic violence survivor, so I want to make sure that these girls know and they don't end up in the same situation that I almost ended up in.
1: While attending a Real Girls Healthy Teen Dating Relationship Forum, seniors Zoe and Leah also shared their experiences with the program.
2: I've been a Real Girl since last year, my junior year. To be true, my mom signed me up. But I'm actually glad she did because I got nice friends. And Miss Tammy's a great mentor. And it's a great place to get leadership skills. Like last year, low-key, I didn't want to talk to anybody. But now this year, like a lot of people know me and stuff. So yeah.
3: 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If I wasn't a Real Girl, I would never be doing this interview. It really helped me like speak up, find my voice, find myself.
0: Well, hoping 20 or 30 years from now, they say, I was a part of this program that really was instrumental in me becoming a woman and my growth.
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1: 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Give it a shot.
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1: Why don't you meet me at the bottom?
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6: 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I'm Ana Maria Serre.
7: And I'm Felix Contreras.
6: Since you left, I'm in the first chair. I am first chair host.
7: So do I get to say, let the chisme begin?
6: Exactly.
7: Oh, I missed my cue. The chisme this week is new music. You know, I was very busy doing another project on the Grateful Dead with Isabella Gomez Sarmiento. All this really great music from over the summer has accumulated. We're almost done with the summer. And the music just kept coming in left and right. So I'm going to get right to it. I think you're first this week.
6: Okay. So this is a song that I brought on actually last week, but you missed it. So I'm bringing it on again because I wanted to make sure that you heard it. In Mexico City recently, there was a Fred Again. Are you familiar with Fred Again, Felix?
7: Yes.
6: Oh, my God. Amazing. Yeah. Okay. So Fred Again, really big electronic artist, collaborated with Latin Mafia, which is one of the most exciting on the rise, kind of experimental electronic sounds from Mexico.
7: You've played them.
6: I have played them. Wow, you're so ubicado, Felix. So I'm going to play you a song from this new album that they did together and then explain it to you. This song is called, come on. Please.

0: they're using the voices as percussion for the rhythm.
1: Which is traditionally something that Latin Mafia has done. I mean, they're a group of three brothers, right? So that's kind of their strength. We've talked about brothers on the show before, siblings, specifically siblings, and how they kind of have this fluidez with how they create together. And that's something that has worked in their project since its inception. And then you take an artist like Fred again, who uses vocals also as a tool, but in a different way, where he takes voices and he kind of like contorts and plays with them and pulls from the world. So then to see them collaborate together, I was really curious when I saw that they were going to do something together, because it wasn't clear to me how it would work, but it works really nicely. And the fun thing about it, Felix, so it was the three brothers, it was Fred again, and then it was also his brother. So it was five brothers making a record together.
0: Wow.
1: Yeah.
0: Cool.
1: And then they brought together, so that song was with Brian Eno, which is long, long, long time.
0: Wait. Brian Eno produced that track?
1: Brian Eno was on that track, yeah.
0: Oh, my God. He's like the pioneer, founder of ambient music.
1: Exactly. So that's the really cool thing, is that basically with this album, they brought on all these really interesting collaborators. I want to play you one song specifically called Mabe.

0: So what was really cool to me about this track is Mabe historically, like, you have seen Mabe live. Every time I've seen Mabe live, most of the time...
1: Mabe Frate. From Guatemala.
0: The amazing Guatemalan cello. She's known for her cello, which you actually do hear her cello in multiple places on this album, which... also amazing for her. I mean, she was on the Blood Orange record. Like, she's been really interestingly incorporated in a lot of big albums in the past year. But more than that, something she always does is she plays with pedals, she plays with her vocal, she uses her vocal and she distorts it. Like, when she's in these really small live music settings, it's always different, it's always a little improvised, and she uses it to surround her cello. And so to take that out, isolate it, and then put it onto a track with Latin Mafia and Fred again was like brain explosion. It was really exciting to me to see this record come out.
1: Okay, I'm going to go look for it. I'm going to listen to the whole thing. I'm going to make a playlist around it, I'm sure.
0: Of course you are. Oh my God, that's when you know. I love it. That was a couple of songs from the new Fred Again Latin Mafia record called 9 Months and 50 Hours.
1: Okay, I've got something from a band called Dos Santos. And this is a band that I've been following for a very, very long time. It's their first new album in 5 years. They're from Chicago. They're what I call a cumbia jam band. Okay.
0: Mm.
1: I first saw them in South by Southwest around 2014, 2015. I can't even remember. Their new record is coming out at the end of August. It's called Es Amor. This is a track called Money Gun.

0: Okay, you know, from the beginning, these guys have been, like I said, a cumbia jam band. What they do, though, is they mix it up. There's like psychedelic cumbia from Peru. Mm. There's roots cumbia from Colombia that they do. There's also Mexican cumbia. So there's all these different adaptations of the cumbia groove that they specialize in. And they were one of the earliest groups to use cumbia in the indie scene as a means of identity. Mm. Right? So, like I said, they've been playing for a while. And so they were always using the cumbia. And then they mix in. They do son jarocho. They do funk. They do jazz.
1: What's their relationship to all these different types of cumbia? Because I think that that's an interesting point you bring up, Felix. So many people talk about cumbia. You've talked about cumbia as this unifier, as this universal thing in Latin America. But really, it is a super nuanced, despite it being the same, very different depending on where it comes from and who's using it. And so it's hard, I think, to find a band that can properly blend different varietals of cumbia to make something cohesive, and this sounds cohesive and beautiful. So I'm wondering what their makeup is that makes them capable of that.
0: They are various ethnic backgrounds, based in Chicago. I think there's a Puerto Rican percussionist. I think there's a Puerto Rican member. Alex Chavez is the leader of the band. He's a guitar player and lead vocalist. He is an anthropologist. He's got his PhD in anthropology, so he studied all this stuff, right? Mm. This is like his ongoing PhD thesis or whatever, right? Okay, so here's the backstory. So he studied all this music. He's a very, very talented guitar player. Like when I saw them live back then, just long jams, great leads you can hear, drawing from all these different traditions. So I had a beer with them when I met them years ago, and I had a beer with Alex. This is a sidebar, all right? And it goes to how he's dedicated himself to his studies. I was talking to him. He's from West Texas. He did his undergrad, his master's, and his PhD at the University of Texas in Austin. And one of his mentors and one of his professors was the late Dr. Manuel Peña, who is an expert on norteño, cumbia. He's an expert on music from Mexico in different forms. Remember I told you years ago that I taught the music of Mexico and Southwest at Fresno State, like in the 90s? I was teaching Manuel Peña's class.
1: No.
0: No, because he took leave from Fresno State to go to UT Austin to get his PhD. Because Manuel Peña's an old friend of mine, right? He was an old friend. And so when I met Alex Chavez, we were talking, blah, blah, blah. He says, I studied with Dr. Manuel Peña. I said, I'm no Manuel Peña. He from when I was a freshman in college. And I've even played with him a few times. So, yeah, it was like full circle. It makes sense because the dedication that he and the rest of the band put into the son jarocho, the funk, the jazz, it just comes naturally to them. So to answer your question, it's just part of, their existence, part of their life, and it's part of their own identity.
1: But I think that is a key point, the academic background there, because we've talked about people who study academia or spend time in that world and then try to incorporate that in their music in a lyrical way or in a conceptual way. And I think that this specifically is a really beautiful, light touch, but authentic way to do it, right? To study and understand the diversity of these sounds and then incorporate that musically, rhythmically into what you're doing is really, I think it works quite well.
0: And in this case with Dos Santos, yeah. I've been a big fan of them, like I said, since I met him at South By. Dr. Alex Chavez. Alex also teaches at Notre Dame, where my son went to school. So I know that they've had some connections there. So yeah, like it's nice to hear from them. And I'm really excited that they have a new record coming out. The new record's called Es Amor and the band is Dos Santos.
1: Okay. So this next track album that I'm going to play you, you're going to recognize. Absolute songwriting legend, Mexican El David Aguilar.
0: Oh yeah.
1: Has a new record. And it's really interesting. I want to play you this first track. It's called Estefania, not Stephanie.

0: This guy is
1: one of the most prolific romantic songwriters of Latin America today. And he releases his new record and he's like, I need help with my English. I want to write you a love song about doing normal things.
0: It's
1: brilliant, actually.
0: It is brilliant.
1: It's brilliant.
0: It is brilliant.
1: It
0: I have
1: brilliant.
0: Never heard anything like that. And it's just such a great idea.
1: I mean, he's written, like, to contextualize, he's kind of one of those, like, famous industry or famous...
0: Underground.
1: Like everyone
0: like
1: who knows...
0: Following.
1: Exactly. Everyone who knows, you know, either makes music or knows really well, kind of like the Latin American songwriting scene, is absolutely knows who he is.
0: Yeah.
1: But he's secretly behind some of the best, biggest, beautiful, flowery, poetic, romance songs, and then his record is Estefania, not Stephanie.
0: And he's like, reading, like, I went to the supermarket.
1: I love this. And that is, you know, the beauty of someone like Enel David is he spent so many years writing. Mm-hmm. He's so aware of, oh, what makes a good song? What makes people like a song? The craft has been mastered. And
0: craft,
1: so what do you
0: is the
1: do?
0: Good word, right.
1: Yeah. What do you do once you've mastered the craft? Well, you play with it.
0: Right.
1: Because now you know how to make a love song that everyone's going to die for, but that's not interesting to you anymore. What you want to do is play with form and play with, you know, all the different ways that someone could make a song that aren't necessarily about, like, how can I convince everyone to love? Like, he didn't make that song because it's going to go viral or because, you know, a million people are going to hear it. He made it because that's his art.
0: It's almost like, you know, like an intellectual exploration of how he deconstructs the songwriting process
1: mm-hmm.
0: to the most simplest form.
1: Mm-hmm.
0: Like, he just wrote this. It's like listening to a text.
1: Or that as you're building up to the chorus and he does this, he like breaks the form a little bit,
0: yeah.
1: But still make, because that part where he's talking about his English,
0: yeah,
1: because I need help with my English, and it almost doesn't fit. Like, he's almost making it a bad song. You know
0: right,
1: what I mean?
0: Right,
1: like,
0: exactly.
1: He almost breaks it so much that you're like, yeah. Is he going to get there? Is this going to work as a song? But because he's him, he can, it's almost like jazz. It's like taking the wrong note, but as a songwriter, right?
0: Making it right.
1: And making it right. Like, he's so good at what he does that he can take the wrong structure and he's like, but let me make it sound good.
0: Yeah.
1: Amazing.
0: Amazing. Jinx. Man. Awesome. Good call, man.
1: Amazing. That is El David Aguilar's new record, Vigente.
0: I'm going to stop saying time for jazz because
1: as if you never,
0: because I'm like, let's just consider it a regular part of the alt Latino musical diet. Okay, so it's,
1: I'm sorry, are you just, you're just making declarations?
0: I'm just
1: here?
0: Making declarations.
1: I thought I was first chair.
0: No, I'm making declarations because I have a new album from saxophonist Miguel Zenon, who's from Puerto Rico, and pianist Luis Perdomo, who's from Venezuela. They have three albums of jazz explorations of the bolero. And the albums have been called El Arte de Bolero. We're up to volume 3. This is their take on the classic Verdad Amarga, Bitter Truth.

0: You know, that's my thing these days, is jazz musicians from Latin American, Caribbean countries, even Spain, that are interpreting jazz through their own cultural lens. Mm. And I mean...
1: These days?
0: It's...
1: That's been your thing since the beginning of time.
0: Well, it's more so because I think it's hitting critical mass these days. Mm. There's a lot more musicians. I played the young woman from Uruguay a couple weeks ago. But Miguel Zenon has been doing it almost from the beginning when he started his career. I think going back to 2005, he's always had that.
1: Why do I know that name?
0: Miguel Zenon? Because he's...
1: Everywhere.
0: Yeah. He's Puerto Rican. He's been doing a lot of stuff. A lot of the musicians, the younger musicians in Puerto Rico that you've known and met... They've either studied with him or know about him. Mm. So yeah, he's a big deal. So, and I've been talking about this on the show about how, yeah, it's in the Latin American songbook. But what I wanted to do this time was let's go through, let's play that introduction again. Let's hear Miguel Zenon playing that melody with Luis Perdomo underneath. And then I want to play like these other versions from different countries so you can see how one song takes on different identities based on the musician and the culture in the country. So this, again, we're going to hear Miguel play that beautiful melody of the song Verdad Amarga. Okay, Mexican composer Consuelo Velázquez, remember that name, wrote this in the early 40s, and this is what it sounded like when Mexican vocalist María Luisa Landín recorded it shortly after and made it a hit in Mexico.

kind of a big band setup, all that stuff. In Cuba, it sounded like this when Pablo Milanés made a version in the Cuban feeling style. Yo!

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1: 92. You think-

0: No.
1: Mira, everything that's old is new again.
0: Wow.
1: Right? Again, Miguel Zenon and Luis Perdomo have amassed 3 volumes of these songs. These are songs that, like this one here, like we just heard, resonate throughout the Spanish-speaking world. The boleros were born in Cuba, but they're everywhere. And that's an example. This album is just full of these things. And side note, Consuela Velasquez, she wrote Bésame Mucho también.
0: I know that, and I actually said it on last week's show.
1: Oh, okay. Well, I'm sorry. That shows I didn't.
0: Because
1: I haven't listened yet.
0: You know what else she did? She wrote a bunch of songs on Cole Español for Nat King Cole.
1: I have to listen to the show. I'm sorry.
0: Outed. You have to listen to the show.
1: Outed. Outed. That was the song Verdad Amarga from Miguel Zenon and Luis Perdomo from the album El Arte de Bolero, which is coming out on August 28th.
0: Okay, so we're going electronic experimental again, Mexican.
1: Oh my gosh, let's go.
0: This is a duo, Manolo Cabrera and Hugo Lara. The name of the duo is Ros. They've established themselves, honestly, as a pretty big force. Again, like I said, there's not necessarily this most robust, abundant Mexican electronic scene, but they've been doing it. This is their debut album, Se Está Haciendo Tarde, and this song is called Daytona. Yeah.

0: Do you recognize that voice, Felix? Let me help you.
1: Okay, well, I'm going to need more help than that. Who is it?
0: Peso Pluma.
1: Get out of here.
0: Peso Pluma, who wow. has, I know, who has more and more been exploring other spaces. But that's the thing that I love about these guys is they really do very successfully kind of like bring artists into a different context. And they do it quite well. I'm going to play you another song. It's called Yo...

0: I know. There's no rules anymore.
1: Phil. Right. there are no more rules.
0: That's, you just do it.
1: That's what makes this job so great, man. It's like finding this stuff. Are you kidding? And sharing it with everybody? There are no rules, man.
0: That was a couple tracks from the new Rose album, Se Está Haciendo Tarde.
1: Okay. I've been dying to share this with you since we started the show, because the next track I have is an artist that, again, uses a voice as an instrument in the studio and in live performances. This is an artist. She calls herself La Zorra Zapata. She's from Lima. She's based in Mexico. I didn't know her before, but I'm glad I know her now. She's got an album called I Love You Baby. We're going to hear Échame a Mí la Culpa.

0: I mean, I don't know, right? Like, these two Mexican dudes doing, like, this kind of interesting gospel electronic thing that switches it up to sound very, like, American trap. While most of this record is actually them playing with, like, sonidero cumbia styles, it's just a lot of... They're playing.
1: Yeah.
0: They're playing, and it's working.
1: Sonic landscapes, man.

0: She almost has a Julieta Venegas tone to her.
1: Okay, yeah, and she does. And in other tracks, she does this layering thing, and it's sort of very, it reminds me of like Lucilena Mendoza from Ilabamba, but more specifically,
0: very experimental in her affectations, I would say.
1: And she very much sounds like Juana Molina from Argentina, who's very, very well known for that, and we've loved her on Alt Latino for a long time. The whole record is full of all of these great sonic sensibilities, these great cover songs from a lot of different artists from a lot of different countries. Again, the artist is La Zora Zapata. The album is called I Love You Baby. It's already out, so go check it out. You have been listening to Alt Latino from NPR Music. Our audio editor is Noah Caldwell.
0: The executive producer of NPR Music is Saraya Mohammed.
1: Sonali Mehta is executive director. I'm Felix Contreras.
0: And I'm Ana Maria Sayer. Send us an email.
1: Say more than that. If you like what you heard, send us an email.
0: Send us an email.
1: Just stay in touch with us. We really love to hear from you guys.
0: We're lonely.
1: Yeah.
0: Felix doesn't have a lot of friends.
1: AltLatino@NPR.org.
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9: 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I'm Robin Hilton. I am here with NPR Music's Tom Heisinger. Hey, Tom.
10: Hey, Robin.
9: So, Tom, every other week or so on the show, we like to update our running list of the year's best new songs, and that's what we're doing on this episode.
10: Mm-hmm.
9: I know you brought some stuff. I actually don't know what it is yet, and I have some stuff I'm pretty excited about. Should I just kick things off?
10: Yeah, here? It's your show. You've got the prerogative.
9: It's
10: so
9: my deal
10: right
9: here.
10: Ahead.
9: It's my deal here.
10: It's your deal.
9: Well, anyone who listens to the show knows that I ride or die for Weezer, the band Weezer, and I get no end of grief from people for this. I think they're I mean, well, I don't know. Are you, have you spent any time with Weezer? Are you a Weezer fan or ever even really listened to them?
10: Not really.
9: No. Do you know any of them? Like, do you listen to the early stuff or did that miss you?
10: Not really.
9: Okay. That's,
10: I mean, this is 90s, right?
9: Right. We're talking, I mean, that's kind of your era.
10: I've got a big hole in the 90s because I was mainly, in the 90s, I was listening to mostly classical music and conjunto music because I lived in the southwest of the United States then.
9: Okay. Well, yes, the 90s, but I mean, they have not stopped putting out records for the past 30
10: I saw the Tiny Desk.
9: Yes, so they're still making great music. And the long and the short of it is, very classic story for bands like this that have been around a long time. They put out their first couple of records. They were amazing. Legions of fans. But then as they continued to put out records, those fans soured. But this is a narrative that the band is very much aware of. And they've addressed it off and on different songs. But in all of the different ways that they've addressed this over the years, I don't think they've ever done it as directly or as well as they do on this new song that they just dropped. It's a song called CEO.
10: Okay.
9: And I'll play it here, and we can talk about it afterwards. But anyone who knows the band's debut album, the Blue Album from 1994, will immediately recognize this new song, CEO, as a direct homage to one of their most popular songs of that era, a song called Undone, or the Sweater Song.

cranking out another 90s jam. Wish I could do something new, but nobody wants to hear that. They just want the classics. Can't blame them, really.

0: I can't help it. Man, I just love that. Those power chords.
1: Yeah, nice guitar solo in there.
0: I mean, I love this sound so much. So I guess you don't know the song Undone,
1: no.
0: Or the Sweater song. So begins very much the same way with the sort of slower.
1: Acoustic guitar.
0: Yeah, this picked, you know, guitar line with that deadpan slacker narration at the top. And then, of course, it erupts into this power rock stadium filling anthem. Very, very similar. What he's reflecting on couldn't be more on the nose and obvious, lamenting the fact that, you know, I just want to play some new stuff, but I guess got to give the people what they want.
1: Well, for me, I'll be honest with you in that I just really have little patience for songs that are very meta like this.
0: Oh, yeah.
1: However, this I can take a little bit easier because it's so tongue-in-cheek, it's so much fun, and it's got some great, you know, crunchy, fuzzed-out bass and a nice rocking guitar solo. So this is fun. And this is not taking itself too seriously like some others do.
0: Does this make you want to go back and listen to any other Weezer? Because I'll put a playlist together for you, man.
1: We'll get to that later.
0: Okay, well, yeah. I'm kind of with you to some extent because I have noticed a real trend lately, especially it feels like, artists writing about fame.
1: Oh, my God.
0: And just the struggle of fame and all that, and how their life is upended. And artists I love doing it too, you know, it's just like, and I've grown a little tired of that, but yeah, this song to me, very, very ironic. I do think it's interesting. I had this moment where I was listening to it. I was like, this is my favorite Weezer right here. I love this sound so much. And then I thought, oh, he's giving me exactly what I want while lamenting the fact that he's got to give me exactly what I want. But I do like the band's whole catalog. I think I love this band. So many of their albums are self-titled. And then they just are identified by the color of the album. So, like, they had the blue album, the red album, there was the green album. This one is the gold album. And the song, again, is called CEO. This album from Weezer is out August 21st. This is their 9th album in just the past 6 or 7 years.
1: Wow.
0: I mean, yeah, they're cranking it out.
1: They're giving the people what they want.
0: Giving the people what they want.
1: Whether they like it or not. Well, maybe we should keep the energy up.
0: Okay.
1: Actually, it's breathless high energy, and it's a new track from the circular breathing saxophonist
0: Colin Stetson.
1: Colin Stetson.
0: Yes.
1: And, you know, he's this big, bruising, bald-headed guy who looks like a wrestler, who actually used to be a wrestler.
0: Oh, I didn't know that. Yeah. I had no idea that.
1: And he's played with LCD Sound System, Tom Waits, Bon Iver, Lou Reed, you name it. This time he's teamed up with this young Scottish piper, and her name is Brigia Heimbel, and they've got a new record coming out called All the Light in the World, September 11th. This track is called Dirt Dance, and
0: I love it already.
1: I'll just tell you that Colin is playing the F mezzo-soprano saxophone that's a whole step above a standard alto, and that Brigia is playing the Scottish small pipes. These are kind of like the diminutive cousin to the better-known Highland pipes. So those are those big black ones that you see at funerals and special occasions and stuff like that. These are teeny in comparison. And together, they just produce this magnificent pulsing wall of wind.

0: we throw hyperbole around a lot on the show, but that is genuinely breathtaking.
1: Literally.
0: Just breathtaking. The longer it goes on, the more amazing it gets. I mean, yeah, so he's doing circular breathing. He never stops playing. And that's the air, yeah.
1: Right. Technique. And, of course, pipers, they don't have to worry about that because it's a bellows-based thing. So they can go on forever, too. And this combination is just, it's like a Celtic reel on steroids. I mean, it's like it's a cardio workout just listening to it.
0: For him to do that for even a few bars is kind of mind-blowing to me. But to do it for over six minutes straight.
1: And I love that, like, three-quarters of the way through, she comes in with a melody, and then he's just going on and on and on with these arpeggiated notes that are just interlocking. They're like birds taking off above her melody. It's just the music itself is so aloft, vibrating, you know, like, I don't know. It's like this ball of atoms that are like continually subdividing and just like hovering in the air. There's nothing. There's really nothing like it.
0: Yeah, it's felt almost celestial in a way. All the different images that were coming to mind, one of them was stars flickering on and off and supernovas erupting and then collapsing back on themselves and everything in constant motion and at light speed.
1: And we should just say what we were just listening to. It's called Dirt Dance. Colin Stetson is the saxophonist with Breja Heimbel as the small pipes Scottish piper, and the record is All the Light in the World coming out September 11th. And she is just amazing. She's playing like at lightning speed, it seems, and she's taking her, you know, very traditional small Scottish pipes into a lot of otherworldly territory.
0: All right, we need to take a quick break here, but we'll have more new music for you right after this, and you're listening to All Songs Considered from NPR Music.
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0: It's All Songs Considered from NPR Music. I'm Robin Hilton. I'm here with Tom Heisinger, and we're updating our running list of the year's best new songs. Well, I have one that I thought when I first heard it was also very breathless, almost like a relentlessly catchy earworm of a song. But after hearing the Colin Stetson, maybe this isn't as breathless as I thought it was, but it's a discovery for me, an artist that goes by the name Slim Dan. Best I can tell, he's written songs and done a lot of stuff with other artists like Carly Rae Jepsen and Diplo, Sasha Alex Sloan.
1: Okay.
0: But for the past few years, he's been putting out his own work under his own name. He has a new album coming out. Slim Dan has a new album coming out later this fall called Focus Group. Focus Group. And when I first heard this lead-off single from it, I thought, you know, is this just kind of goofy? Is it just too whimsical? But the more I listened to it, the more it got its hooks into me. But see what you think. The song from Slim Dan is called Let's Start a Cult.

0: You hear it, right? I mean, it's a little goofy. It's kind of super playful.
1: Yeah, I mean, it could, as it opens, it as a pianist, you know, that might ring a bell. It just sounds like these repeating exercises, like maybe little Clementi things or whatever that you have to work out. It sounded, to me, there was a very, you know, a childlike vibe to it, like this. Just the energy of the music. I could hear it on Sesame Street or something like that. This, but also this childlike truth in the lyrics. You know, Let's Start a Cult is kind of a, the word cult has been bandied about a lot these days and usually in a pejorative connotation. But if you read the lyrics here, let's start a cult where everything's chill and we can move past this out to the hills. Come on, I'll go clean. We'll live off the fish without even trying. We'll finally get rich the way God intended for us.
0: The way God intended for us. Yeah, I mean, I think there's, again, very tongue-in-cheek, the whole song. Such an earworm, though, to me. It kind of reminded me maybe the more McCartney side of the Beatles. Like, yeah, it even has that applause at the end, like at the end of Bungalow Bill, you know. I kept thinking it's, you know, going to go into Why My Guitar Gently Weeps. But love the interplay of the piano with the electronics are just perfectly placed in there. It's like he's grabbed you by the hand and he's just sprinting through a field of flowers with you saying, let's go.
1: Well, you were practically doing that here in the studio.
0: Yes, I was. I was trying to get you going, but no, you were just very deeply listening to the song. I wondered if this song reminded you of anything specific.
1: No, the first thing it reminded me of was something, you know, like I said earlier, like really childlike, something that would not be out of order on a kid's show.
0: This is what I thought you were going to say.
1: Oh, uh-huh. That would be the Penguin Cafe Orchestra.
0: Correct. Music for a found harmonium.
1: Yeah. Right.
0: I think Slim Dan brings a harmonium in at some point in the second half, and it has this sort of pattern.
1: Right, yeah, uh-huh.
0: Well, I thought of this immediately, and I thought, oh, Tom's going to...
1: No, I love this song, and I know it very well.
0: So, very excited for this new album called Focus Group from Slim Dan. I've only just started digging into some of the stuff that he's put out, but really love what I've heard so far. This album from Slim Dan is out October 9th. But, Tom, you've got one more you want to play.
1: I do. Well, you know, since you played that little interlocking part from Penguin Cafe Orchestra, the harmonium, I think we should go next to this album called Realms from the Phaedra Ensemble. They're from the UK, and they're playing all instrumental music by Meredith Monk.
0: Okay.
1: Meredith Monk, if you don't know her, she's 83 now, the interdisciplinary artist, probably best known for her kind of extended vocal techniques, but over the last 60 years or so, she's just created this amazing body of work as a composer, a pianist, a filmmaker, a choreographer, a dancer, director, and a singer. But this is all instrumental music of Meredith Monk, and the name of the piece is called String Songs, and this track is called Phantom Strings.
0: Tom Heisinger, always a great hang. Thanks so much.
1: Oh, thanks for having me, Robin. It's always fun.
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0: 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Good Sunday morning, everybody. It's 7:07. I'm Rusty Sempre. Welcome to Bluegrass Sunday Morning. We could not do it without you, the listeners, or the fine folks at the Villa, Charlottesville's place for breakfast and lunch, and also Hobnob, Modern American Restaurant in Lakeside, Richmond. It's a sad day, a sad week in the bluegrass world. We lost Alan Mills this past Tuesday, founding member of the group Lost and Found. We just heard a couple from Lost and Found there. Sun's going to shine in my back door someday. And also, Don't Let Your Deal Go Down. Alan Mills, 88 years old, from Ferrum, Virginia. Man, what a story, this guy. He did it all. He was a truck driver, a truck and bus mechanic. He owned a body shop, did body work all day. He had a little music store. He was a radio DJ in the Martinsville area, but Really, just an amazing figure in the world of bluegrass from Ferrum, Virginia. He died this past Tuesday, the 18th, 88 years old, had some declining health issues. So we will praise Alan this morning. We'll be playing some Lost and Found tunes at the top and the bottom of each hour, if that's okay with you. Other music coming up this hour, we're going to hear from Amanda Cook, Daniel Grindstaff on the way, a gospel number from our local group Blue Ridge Thunder, and so much more. Up next, that new single from Dave Atkins.
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0: In honor and recognition of the 25th anniversary of September 11th, Dave Morris wrote this tune and immediately thought of Dave Atkins to do the vocal work on it. New single from Dave on Billy Blue Records. This is called 10th Day of September on WNRN's Bluegrass Sunday Morning.

0: Bluegrass Sunday Morning on WNRN. Just heard from Lydia Hamby. That's a big single for her. It came out a couple years ago called The Cards You're Dealt. We also heard a live version from Route 3, Old Split Log Road, and started off with that new single from Dave Adkins. I think he goes by Dave Adkins and Mountain Soul now, and that was 10th day of September. Dave Adkins is going to be at the Nothing Fancy Bluegrass Festival, the 24th edition of that festival. It runs Thursday, September 17th through Saturday the 19th. Dave and his band will be there that Friday the 18th, along with a bunch of other great acts. It's going to be at Glen Maury Park in Buena Vista, as usual, so I hope you can get that festival on your calendar. Up next, I've been playing the fire out of this new Grascal CD called Not That Gone. We're going to hear another single from that next.
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1: But by the way, they're going to be at the Nothing Fancy Festival as well. They'll be there that Thursday, the 17th, along with Authentic Unlimited, Rhonda Vincent and the Rage, Nothing Fancy, of course, performing all three nights. A lot of good acts going to be up there at that festival. So here's another single on it. Jamie Johnson going to do the vocal on this Kenny Thacker written tune. It's called Katie Blythe. Brand new Grascals now on WNRN.
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0: Bluegrass Sunday Morning on WNRN. Just heard a little Commonwealth music there from Grottoes, Virginia. That was Blue Ridge Thunder and beautiful gospel number there, Steal Away and Pray. They're going to be part of the Nothing Fancy Festival as well. They'll be up there that Thursday, the 17th. They'll actually be kicking it off at 11 o'clock that morning. So I hope you can, and doing two sets. Yeah, all acts doing two sets. So hope you can make it to Buena Vista towards the middle of September. We also heard from Lost and Found as we are mourning the passing of Alan Mills, who passed away this past Tuesday, the 18th, and we'll be giving Alan Mills the top and bottom of each hour this morning. What a tragic, not tragic, just 88 years old. He lived a heck of a life, and he will certainly be remembered forever. That Lost and Found group's been one of my favorites ever since I got involved in bluegrass, and usually hear them spinning, hear me spinning them every Sunday morning, and I will certainly continue to do so. Frank Sullivan and Dirty Kitchen gave us Looking Past You, and we started off with The Grascals and Katie Blythe, the title of that one. We'll be right back with the Cody Norris Show.
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0: Bluegrass Sunday Morning on WNRN, and another track there from Seth Mulder in Midnight Run. It came off his last year's release on Rebel Records called Coming On Strong, and that was Rider on an Orphan Train. We also heard from Amanda Cook with Ghost Town, Allison Krauss in Union Station before that, Dan Tominski doing the lead vocals on Rain Please Go Away, and we started off with the Cody Norris Show, The Battle of New Orleans, from his very recent CD called Spirit of America. A bunch of good old American tunes on that disc from Cody. Hope you enjoyed that. You know, WNRN has your chance to win a pair of tickets to two upcoming shows at the Ting Pavilion here in Charlottesville. The WNRN 30th Anniversary Show with Sierra Farrell on September 8th and Willie Nelson and Family on September the 20th. 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
0: And I forgot to mention the most important thing, that app contest I was just talking about for the Sierra and Willie tickets. 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Like I say, hit that banner at the top right and get in on the chance to win those tickets. Tonight at midnight is the deadline. Here's a new single from Junior Sisk. Been playing this a couple weeks, called The Dreams I Dream on WNRN.

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0: This is Bluegrass Sunday Morning on 102.5 in Newport News, and also the free WNRN app is available at Google Play or the App Stores. Happy Sunday, everybody. It is 8:05. I'm Rusty Simpre. Thanks a lot for checking out Bluegrass Sunday Morning. We couldn't do it without you, the listeners. That's right. This is listener-supported independent music radio. And we also getting some help for this program from the folks at the Villa, Charlottesville's place for breakfast and lunch, and also Hobnob, Modern American Restaurant in Lakeside, Richmond. Just heard a couple more there from Lost and Found as we celebrate the life of Alan Mills, who passed away this past Tuesday, the 18th, at the age of 1988. Lost and Found, founded in 1975, and Alan actually retired in 2017, but they did come out with another album a couple years ago, back in 2023. So guy had just an illustrious career. He played bass. He started on a mandolin, then he picked up the bass, and the rest is pretty much history. He's going to be inducted into the IBMA Hall of Fame in, down there in Chattanooga this coming October. Lost and Found will be inducted there, but he's already part of the Virginia Music Hall of Fame. He got inducted there back in 2005, but we're going to be playing some Alan Mills and Lost and Found, and we're going to give him the top and the bottom of the hour throughout the morning, and I hope you enjoy Lost and Found. They're certainly one of my favorite bands. We heard Your Heart Turn Left, so who wrote that tune? Daggone it, Harlan Howard wrote that tune, and then before that we heard Hey Porter. Of course, that's a Johnny Cash cover there, but Alan did it in fine fashion. We also heard from Daniel Grindstaff and the Uptown Troubadours with Denver, and started off with Junior Sisk and The Dreams I Dream. Coming up this hour, we're going to hear from J. Lee Roberts, got Greg Blake on the way, we'll hear from Newfound Road, a gospel track from Fast Track, and so much more. Up next, I think we're going to hear that new track from Ashley Graham right after this.
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0: Bluegrass Sunday Morning on WNRN. Just heard from Fast Track. I was supposed to play a gospel track off that CD, but I forgot to fast forward there to track five. My apologies, but still a big song from them. That was Blue and Lonesome Again. Fast Track will be at the Nothing Fancy Bluegrass Festival, the 24th annual Nothing Fancy Bluegrass Festival in Glen Maurie Park in Buena Vista. It kicks off Thursday the 17th, runs through Saturday, September, that is, 17th through the 19th. They're going to be up there that Saturday doing two sets, along with Larry Stevenson, Nothing Fancy, Southern Legacy, the Malpass Brothers. Going to be a great event over there on the Glen Maurie Park in Buena Vista. Hope you can get to that one. We also heard some Commonwealth music from Route 3 Bluegrass out of Elkton, Virginia. That was My Little Georgia Rose. Brand new box of matches gave us Tennessee Dead, and we started off with Ashley Graham and Pinewood Prison. Got a brand new single in the mailbox this morning from Shannon Slaughter. We're going to hear from him next.
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0: Award-winning singer-songwriter Shannon Slaughter recently signed with Mountain Fever Records, and he's got a second single off his forthcoming CD. The new CD will be called Miles Between the Memories. And, of course, I've been playing that Child of the Mountain tune for several months now. But now he's got one that his buddy John Clark helped him write, and it's a little tribute to the everyday working man. It's called I Ain't Done Jack All Day. Brand new Shannon Slaughter now on WNRN.

0: Bluegrass Sunday Morning on listener-supported independent music radio WNRN. Just heard another one there from Lost and Found as we celebrate the life of Alan Mills, who we lost this past Tuesday, the 18th, at the age of 88. Alan thumping the bass on that one. That guy could definitely keep a band in rhythm. They sounded so clean, so tight. Scotty Sparks doing a lead on that one. Country Boy in Search of a Country Girl. We also heard from Stray Hensley, title track to Can't Outrun the Blues, and we started off with a brand new single from Shannon Slaughter, I Ain't Done Jack All Day. I think they forgot to put one word in the middle of there, but I'm just being silly. But anyway, Jaylee Roberts, I'm not going to play the Putting You Out of My Misery song this morning. She has a new single as well, and we're going to hear from her next.
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0: Bluegrass Sunday Morning on WNRN. Just heard from Troy Engel there. Comes from his CD, came out back in 2020, called Fox Hollow Memories. Songs he wrote with Dixie and Tom T. Hall. Mr. Troy Engel there with a Welcome Aboard. We also heard Newfound Road, The World to You. Byron Hill gave us Mountain Folks Are Always High. And we started off with a new single from J. Lee Roberts, Memories on the Moon. And, you know, in case you missed the latest episodes of your favorite weekend shows, or maybe you just want to check it out for a second time, you can do that now. Just go to WNRN.org/on-demand and catch up on the last 2 weeks of episodes for Grateful Dead and Friends, Fresh Roots New Blues, Bluegrass Sunday Morning, Country Feedback, Les Temps Perdue, as well as New Love Mixtape. 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
0: I've had this thing for a couple weeks. I don't know why I haven't played it yet, but Lonesome River Band, this will be like the 10th single from their forthcoming CD. So I've been trying to get it loaded in the system here, and I think we finally got it done. But it's a Bob Amos tune that Jesse Smathers was really fond of. So he takes the lead on this, Walking Back to Bluefield. Brand new Lonesome River Band now on WNRN's Bluegrass Sunday Morning.

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0: 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Good Sunday morning, everybody. It is 9.05. I am Rusty Sempre. Thanks so much for checking out Bluegrass Sunday Morning. The program today is sponsored by you, the listeners, as well as The Villa, Charlottesville's place for breakfast and lunch, and also Hobnob, Modern American Restaurant in Lakeside, Richmond. Heard a couple more there from the Lost and Found there as we celebrate the life of Alan Mills, who passed away this past Tuesday at the age of 88. He was from Ferrum, Virginia, all around Danville area, and just an amazing man. I got to meet him one time. He only got to see the band play live once as well, as several years ago at the Greene County Fair. My buddy Thomas Mowry used to book some fabulous bands to come in there. And sure enough, one Tuesday, Wednesday night, I don't even remember what night it was, but Lost and Found was up there playing, and man, they put on a great show. I got to chat with Alan Mills after the set, and I actually bought about three CDs that we did not have here in the station, because I've always been a big fan of this band. But he's just a laid-back old guy, man, just some kind of cool. If you ever got to meet him, you are a lucky individual. Like I say, he retired in 2017, had some back issues, but also back in 1955, spent a couple years there in the Navy, and then fell in love with music. Bought a mandolin and tried to join a couple little halfway bands, and then he heard somebody, I don't know who it was, playing the bass, and he fell in love with that big stand-up bass. So his dad bought him one for like $50, and he had to have it, and that's the rest is history, man. He was plunking that bass with a bunch of different people, and got together with Dempsey Young, and they formed the Lost and Found Band, and recorded a whole bunch of stuff with Rebel Records here in Charlottesville. So that's some good stuff. If you want to get it, Alan Mills or Lost and Found on your playlist, it's certainly some enjoyable music. We heard I Wouldn't Change You If I Could. It's an old Arthur Smith song, and top of the hour there, listener favorite there, called Leftover Biscuits. Greg Blake before all that with Victim of the Game, and we started off with a brand new single from Lonesome River Band and Walking Back to Bluefield. Coming up this hour, got our number one tune in bluegrass on the way. We're going to hear from the Poe Ramblin' Boys, Red Camel Collective. I'll throw in a gospel track here from the new Throwdown Thursday CD, and so much more. Up next, if I can get it to work, got a brand new single, the third single from Daily and Vincent's forthcoming CD. We're going to hear from them next.
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0: Daly and Vincent have a CD coming out, hopefully later this year, but of course we've been playing the... Ruby Song is where it started. Then we played Moonshine on the Steel, and now they got a third one here. Jamie Daly actually wrote this song, and he's going to let his buddy Darren Vincent do the lead on it. It's called I'll Keep Going. Brand new Daly and Vincent now on WNRN.

the boat with him. So I prayed for strength to my heavenly father. That's the day my uncle saw me walk on the water. Yeehaw! Hey, snake, they'll bite and kill you for goodness sake. Ain't the three things I don't like about the South: copperhead, rattlesnake, and cottonmouth. We'd go bird hunting, turn loose the hounds, and riding old mules stay off the ground.

0: Bluegrass Sunday Morning on WNRN. Just heard the latest single there from Geary and John. It's Geary Allen from the Burnett Sisters Band and John Gooding from the Poe Ramblin' Boys with I'm Just Too Lazy. Also heard from the Moron Brothers with I Hate Snakes. Grassy Creek Bluegrass Band gave us Weather Girl. And we started off with a brand new single from Daly and Vincent. And I'll Keep Going, the title of that one. Hope you enjoyed that. Up next, the latest from Doyle Lawson and Quicksilver.
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0: Of course, Doyle Lawson quit touring a few years ago, but still making music. That's a good thing. But I read somewhere he might be coming to Berryville here sometime in the fall. I'm just trying to go on his website, and its website's not working very well. But keep me posted if you hear of any select dates that Doyle might be doing. Anyway, he's got a new single now, first since joining Turnberry Records. Doyle Lawson and Quicksilver, this is The Signs on WNRN.

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0: Bluegrass Sunday Morning on WNRN, another one there from Lost and Found. As we celebrate the life of Alan Mills this morning, we're giving him the top and the bottom of each hour. That's was Mountain Folks. That comes from a CD from Mountain Fever. Came out in 2023. That was the final recording that Lost and Found did, called Final Chapter was the name of the CD. So great tune there. That was a big hit from that CD, by the way. And Alan Mills doing the vocal work on that. He will certainly be missed. He was one of a kind of guy, man, but just a great overall guy. We also heard from Buddy Melton, the 90 and the 9. It's about 6 months old, I think. That single came out, a gospel single. He has a couple more new tracks since then, but that was a pretty good song there. Also heard from banjo great Jody King, getting some help from Larry Cordle on that Steve Miller tune, Jet Airliner. And we started off with the latest from Doyle Lawson and Quicksilver and The Signs. Up next, our number one tune in bluegrass.
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0: like to say that we're more than just a venue. We are a nonprofit organization committed to providing transformative educational and adventure activities for learners of all ages. I am Madison. I am the center manager at the Peaks Retreat and Adventure Center in Thaxton, Virginia.
1: The Peaks Retreat provides curated outdoor experiences tailored to the needs and goals of the group attending, whether it be a field trip of young learners, a corporate retreat focused on team building, or a youth adventure summer camp.
0: If people are put in situations or environments that they don't experience a lot, it tends to push people out of their comfort zones a little bit more, which leads to growth, leads to really memorable experiences. In a team environment, typically people take what they learned from that growth back to their classroom or their workplace, and it just improves the overall environment, the collaboration on the team.
1: One way participants can step out of their comfort zone is with the Peaks Retreat and Adventure Center's customizable challenge course, featuring a low ropes course, climbing wall, and 400-foot zipline.
0: Up on the zipline platform, getting ready to kind of like step off and take that leap, that is where you see a lot of people pushing past their comfort zones. That's when you see sometimes some tears, sometimes some anxiousness, and then always the end result is, wow, I'm so glad I did that. I'm gonna go do it again.
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0: Bluegrass Sunday Morning on WNRN, the latest right there from Red Camel Collective. We're going to walk out in the rain. The Poe Ramblin' Boys gave us Bottom of a Glass, and we started off with Kenny and Amanda Smith, our number one tune in bluegrass for this month of August. And that was Tears of the Cherokee. And, you know, WNRN members get some nice access to giveaways every week in that exclusive member list email. 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Also, tickets to Jerry Garcia Symphonic Celebration at Allianz Amphitheater at Riverfront. It's going to be September 3rd. Also, WNRN presents Hot Pants with Villages and Ramona and the Holy Smokes. Going to be at the Camel September 5th. Willie Nelson and Family at the Ting Pavilion September 20th. 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
0: And the latest now from Tim Stafford. This guy's written so many songs, done so much work in bluegrass, especially with Blue Highway. This is his solo single here, Right Amount of Wrong, on WNRN.

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0: Bluegrass Sunday Morning on Charlottesville's 91.9, and also the free WNRN app is available at Google Play or the App Store. 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It's 10:06. I'm Rusty Sempre. Thank you once again for checking out Bluegrass Sunday Morning, sponsored by you, the listeners, as well as The Villa, Charlottesville's place for breakfast and lunch, and also Hobnob, Modern American Restaurant in Lakeside, Richmond. We are celebrating the life of Alan Mills from Lost and Found, who passed away this past Tuesday, the 18th, at the age of 88. That guy was just a legend and did so much for bluegrass, and just such a laid-back character. Man wore many hats. He was a truck driver, a truck mechanic, a bus mechanic. He actually helped Sam and Sheila save several thousand dollars fixing their bus one time when they're out on the road. So he's just an all-around good guy. He was an MC for several events. Radio DJ down there in Danville, just did a lot to, and just fell in love with music at a young age and put together Lost and Found. And that was pretty much their signature song right there, Love of the Mountains. And a lot of folks have covered that one for sure, for sure. Also heard Johnston's Grocery Store from Lost and Found. I think that one went to number one back in maybe 1987 on the Bluegrass Unlimited charts. So that was a big hit for him as well. Before Lost and Found, we heard Hugh Moore, Look Down Bluebell. Tennessee Bluegrass Band gave us Why Did You Wander, and started off with Tim Stafford and Right Amount of Wrong. There is going to be some visitations for Alan Mills. It's scheduled for this coming Tuesday, August 25th, from 3 to 7. Going to be at the Connor Bowman Funeral Home in Rocky Mount, Virginia. And then they're going to hold a big celebration of life open to all. And we'll be it's going to be Sunday, September 20th. Going to be at the Atkinson Farms Barn down there in Danville, Virginia. 3 to 6, musicians are highly encouraged to bring their instruments. So should be a pretty good gathering there to celebrate the life of Alan Mills. And I think family has arranged for a group rate at the Quality Inn in Danville. So just mention that you are there to celebrate the life of Alan Mills, and you'll get a pretty good rate on a hotel room if you want to go check out and celebrate the life of Alan Mills. Coming up this hour, by the way, we're going to hear Ashby Frank, got Balsam Range on the way, Nick Dumas and Vince Gill, and I'll try to get that Throwdown Thursday gospel track in here. I switched it up last hour, but we'll get one from you this hour. Up next, brand new stuff just came in the other day from High Fidelity.
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0: Yeah, just got this the other day. This is an old Mac O'Dell tune. Mac O'Dell, a country gospel songwriter who wrote this back in 1950. And you know, High Fidelity, working for Rebel Records, they're all about recreating these songs from the 50s and the 60s. And they've done a darn fine job on this old Mac O'Dell tune. It's called Red Ball Rocket Train. Brand new High Fidelity now on WNRN's Bluegrass Sunday Morning.

0: Bluegrass Sunday Morning on WNRN. Just heard Throwdown Thursday. That's the gospel track on their self-titled CD, simply titled Throwdown Thursday. Jesus is all that I need. Also heard from Rhonda Vincent, Driving Nails in My Coffin. She's going to be part of the Nothing Fancy Festival. Kicks off September 17th, runs through the 19th. Miss Vincent will be up there. Where is her name at? Okay, she'll be there Thursday, the 17th, in Buena Vista, Glenmorey Park, for the 24th annual Nothing Fancy Bluegrass Festival, up there with a lot of great folks. Slack Family Bluegrass Band before that, a little Commonwealth music out of the Richmond area. That was Slewfoot, and started off with a brand new single from High Fidelity, Red Ball Rocket Train. Hope you enjoyed that. Up next, we'll hear one of my favorite tunes in bluegrass right now. Girl's got a great set of pipes on her. Her name is Carly Greer. We're going to hear from her next.
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0: Bluegrass Sunday Morning on WNRN. Another one there from Lost and Found as we celebrate the life of Alan Mills, who passed away this past Tuesday at the age of 88. Virginia, born and raised, Alan Mills from Lost and Found. We would deeply be missed. Rest in peace, Mr. Mills. That was Sawmill Road. We also heard from Nick Dumas and Vince Gill with Feels Like Love, and Carly Greer started off that set with Being Poor. Up next, the latest from Balsam Range.
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0: I'm the spirit of the wayfaring strength that crossed the great divide and borne the music of the mountains through the Appalachians far and wide.
1: I'm the words about the hills of Roane County, melodies flowing like a mountain stream. I'm the song about a blue moon of Kentucky, the fiddles and banjos in a young man's dreams.
2: I'm an old home place on a hillside, and how mountain girls can love. I'm dark as the night and blue as the day, and the morning voice of a white dove.

0: from the airwaves of Nashville and Southwest Ohio, bringing songs to light a weary way. I'm found in the voices of the prophets, of a music ever-changing, yet still the same.
1: I'm the model church in the country. Unbroken circles of praise is heard. The Sunday songs of faith and redemption, crying holy unto the Lord.
2: I'm a Georgia mule and country boy fading fast away on the sunny side of the mountain. I'm a wise man with love letters in the sand and footprints in the snow not forgotten.

0: from the lonesome lines in a lyric leading to roads mighty dark to travel. 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
0: Today, there's new grass growing worldwide, just as blue as the hills of home.
2: Proclaimed from yonder mountains and down in steep canyons, with the spirit of High Lonesome deep in their bones.

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1: Bluegrass Sunday Morning on WNRN, the latest from Bob Minner right there, and various artists, and I mean a lot of various artists. Everybody in the business helped out on that new single, I Am Bluegrass. Also heard from The Seldom Seen from their latest CD. We heard Show Me the Way to Go Home. Ashby Frank gave a Stokes County Buck Dancing Man, and started off with Balsam Range and Life I Left Behind. We'll put the wraps on Bluegrass Sunday Morning here in a minute and finish up with a couple more from Lost and Found.
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1: 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Some good old alt country music coming your way at 11. Hope you can stay tuned for that. Got time for a few more. I'll try to wrap it up here with some more from Lost and Found, as we lost Alan Mills this past Tuesday. Passed away at the age of 88. Alan Mills from Fairham, Virginia, one of the founding members of Lost and Found, and he will deeply be missed. But don't forget, you'll always hear their music here at WNRN. Here's Love Bug now. Y'all have a great week. We'll see you next Sunday morning at 7 on WNRN's Bluegrass Sunday Morning.

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0: 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We started with two songs released this year. We heard from Alex Amen from his Son of Amen and Cabin by the Sea, and we started with Yarn from Saturday Night Sermon and Might as Well Be King. We do have a lot of new music in today's show, including our next track from Tony Hanna coming up on WNRN's Country Feedback. 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

0: Somehow we ended up with a whole set of new music there on Country Feedback. The Waymores from The Knot, an album that came out much earlier this year. We heard Cowboy. Don Williams, the late Don Williams, a posthumous release called Epilogue, the Cellar Tapes. We heard Leaving Louisiana in the Broad Daylight. Just came out this year, recorded a few years back. Joshua Ray Walker from his new Ain't Dead Yet with Outlaw. And we started with Tony Hanna and What the Heart Wants. You can find out about the playlist if you go to our website at WNRN.org or the Facebook page for Country Feedback. We post that playlist just as soon as the show is over, so you can check out some of those artists. We've got a set of all covers coming up next here on Country Feedback on WNRN. 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
0: Let's kick off these covers with Jesse Wells and Mountjoy together, their version of Who'll Stop the Rain. 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

0: That was Elizabeth Cook from her new album, Great Television, her first release in about a decade with her version of 19th Nervous Breakdown. Kim Pomeroy was in there, the singer-songwriter out of Oklahoma, with a version of Miss Ohio. Turnpike Troubadours, along with Sierra Hall, on Robert Earl Keen's Feeling Good Again. That is a song that was endorsed by Robert Earl Keen. He was really happy to have them do it. And we started the set with Jesse Wells and Mountjoy together on their version of Who'll Stop the Rain. It's Country Feedback on WNRN. I've got a classic James McMurtry tune coming up for you next.
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3: 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I'm Catherine Kiefer, here together on WNRN.
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0: All the way back to 1971 for that tune from Lonnie Mack, one of the original Southern Rockers. That's from the Hills of Indiana, kind of an odd title for an album that's Southern Rock, but we heard Asphalt Outlaw Cowboy. Fred Eaglesmith in there from one of my favorite albums from him, Falling Stars and Broken Hearts. That was I Want to Buy Your Truck, came out in 2002. A new song, Chasin' Wayne, and the Honky Tonk All-Stars from the Diamond Saloon gave us another Dusty Road. And we started with a James McMurtry track going back to 1992's Candyland. That was Good Life. It's Country Feedback on WNRN. I'm Bob Masalgo here every Sunday morning. Hope you can join me again next week. We are not quite finished. I'm going to play a track for you from the late Malcolm Holcomb coming up next. 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
1: 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That's S.J. McDonald and the Wilson Springs Hotel on August 29th at Limekiln Theater.
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0: Malcolm Holcomb was an interesting singer-songwriter out of North Carolina who passed away a few years back. For the Mission Baby was his 2009 album. We're going to hear Don't You Miss That Water. This is Country Feedback on WNRN. Hope you enjoyed today's show. Come back and listen again next week starting at 11. Here's Malcolm Holcomb.

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0: Going all the way back to 1977 for an early track from Buzzcocks. That was Harmony in My Head, featuring Steve Diggle on vocals, not the normal Pete Shelley. Before that, it was the Jags, Back of My Hand from 1980's Evening Standards. My name is Dan Krasnegor. If you're wondering why we're playing music from the 70s, 80s, and 90s, that's because this is Les Temps Perdu. This is also WNRN. 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
0: In Search of Lost Times on WNRN. Hey, we got a great show for you today. At least I hope you enjoy it. We're going to hear from a band out of Australia that was big back in the 1980s. Well, at least had put out a few songs back in the 1980s. Also, an early track from Sparks coming up. Right now, though, we're going to hear from XTC from Drums and Wires. Here's Life Begins at the Hop.

0: WNRN presents two upcoming shows in the Commonwealth for WNRN's 30th anniversary. The Abbott Brothers at Elmwood Park in Roanoke, September 5th. When it's beyond Orion's Bell. And Sierra Farrell at Ting Pavilion in Charlottesville, September 8th.
1: Well, honey, I could break 100 down at the Dollar Bill Bar.
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0: That's a band out of Australia from their 1987 album At First Sight. Violets Are Blue, it was called, At First Sight. The Pinkies, before that, we heard Danger Games. A little interesting story about that song. There was a bit of a scandal in the British music charts in the early 1980s, and that song was at the center of it, someone manipulating the charts. It made it all the way up to number 8, but maybe it didn't really deserve to be there. XTC is who started us off. We heard Life Begins at the Hop. We'll be back with an early track from Sparks right after this.
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0: We're going to travel back in the next set to the mid-1970s, a little few tracks from 73 to 75. We're going to start off with 1974, and this is a track from Sparks that was the follow-up to their big initial smash hit, This Town Ain't Big Enough for the Two of Us. From the same album, Kimono My House, here's Amateur Hour right now here on Les Tempes Perdue on WNRN.

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0: That's Mark Bolan and his band T-Rex from 1973. 20th Century Boy, also heard from Sweet from the glam movement in the 1970s. That was a track from 1975, The Lies in Your Eyes, and Sparks is who started us off. We heard Amateur Hour, that one going back to 1974. We're going to continue with a little bit of the 1970s right after this.
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0: So one of the things that makes Henrico Humane Society unique is that we're volunteer run. So until I came to the organization 2 years ago, every single person running this organization was a volunteer. My name is Melissa Golden, and I am the volunteer manager of Henrico Humane Society. We actually serve across Central Virginia. We rescue a lot of our animals from rural shelters. Our biggest need is for foster parents, because the more fosters we have, the more animals we can rescue from shelter. Henrico Humane Society pays all of the expenses, provides all of the supplies, support, everything that a foster parent would need.
1: At a Henrico Humane Society adoption event, the aisles of Petco were crowded with volunteers, adoptable dogs, and people excited to meet them. After the paperwork was signed by two families excited to bring home their new companions, I spoke with volunteers Marion and Faye about their experiences with fostering.
2: I've had 5 fosters now, and I like to take the ones who are ill, recovering from surgery, and get them on the road to recovery.
0: A lot of people will say, oh, I'll fall in love and I'll end up adopting. And some people do, but not as many as you think, because I think once people start fostering, they realize there's a greater purpose.
3: Everybody says, how can you give them up when you've had them so long? 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It's rewarding.
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8: This is what we're going to try and get to moving on this one. It's a number recorded by Bob Seger. A number called Rosalie.

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1: Why don't you meet me at the bottom?
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0: Taking a little break and bringing you back up into the 1990s, that was The Oblivious with Crush. The Oblivious, a project of Holly Beth Vincent, who you may also know from one of her other bands, Holly and the Italians. That song was Crush. Before that, it was The Dictators, very early track from them from 1975, a cover of Sonny and Cher's I Got You, Babe. And we started off with Thin Lizzy from 1975, also a cover song. Originally by Bob Seger, that was the song Rosalie. You know, if you're listening to us right now here at WNRN's Les Temps Perdus on the air, hey, I'm glad you're here. But you may or may not know this. You can also listen to this show, Les Temps Perdus, over the next 2 weeks. We are saving a copy for you for your listening pleasure, and you can find the last two episodes of this show by going to WNRN.org/on-demand. You can also find a whole bunch of our other shows at that same place. Shows like Fresh Roots New Blues, New Love Mixtape, and Country Feedback. 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
0: 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And here's a track from 1977. It's School Days.

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0: That's a band, the Bell Stars, with Sign of the Times. You might know the Bell Stars from their hit on this side of the Atlantic, Ico Ico, or their cover of Ico Ico from 1989. But a few years earlier, back in 1982, they had a sort of big hit in Europe and England, and that's what we just heard, Sign of the Times. Before that, another artist who made it big in England back in the 1980s, Musical Youth, and we heard their big one from 1982. That was Pass the Dutchie. My name is Dan Krasnogor. 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
0: Hey, a whole other hour of Les Timps Perdue music coming up for you. That's tunes from the 70s, 80s, and 90s, ones that I like and I hope you like too, including this one. It's David Lindley and his band El Rayo X from 1988. Here's his cover of Warren Zevon's Werewolves of London.

0: WNRN and the Jefferson Center present The Travelin' McCurries at the Jefferson Center in Roanoke, Thursday, February 18th.
1: And we'll go riding on a runaway train.
0: That's The Travelin' McCurries at the Jefferson Center, February 18th. 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

0: Dale Bozzio, who is the singer of Missing Persons, who we just heard from, she got her start working with Frank Zappa back in the 70s. But we just heard her band Missing Persons with the song Words from 1982. Also, Squeeze Is That Love from East Side Story. In fact, I think that was the very first single from East Side Story. And we started off with David Lindley and El Rayo X. That was Werewolves of London.
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0: The late, great Billy McKenzie made it big back in the 1980s with his band, The Associates. Here he is with, this may be one of their biggest ones, from 1982, Party Fears 2.

Hi, it's Dan Krasnogor. 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

0: That song, a cover of Let Her Dance, originally by the Bobby Fuller Four, one of my favorite Bobby Fuller songs, maybe yours too. But that version we just heard was from Phil Seymour from back in 1981. Also heard what I think is the very first single from Yola Tengo. That was The River of Water from back in, 1984, 1985, somewhere around there. And we started off with The Associates and Party Fears 2. We got a short break, and we'll be back with Marshall Crenshaw right after this.
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Trio Tiny Habits' sophomore album, Keepers, comes out next Friday. 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

0: Excitable Boy, track produced by Jackson Brown and sung by Warren Zevon. Also heard from Dave Edmonds with Girls Talk and Marshall Crenshaw's, who started us off, She Can't Dance, from back in 1982. My name is Dan Krasnegor. This is Les Temps Perdue on WNRN. We sure love our members here at WNRN, and one of the ways we say thank you is by sending out a member list to our members every Monday. It gives you chances to win tickets and all kinds of other great things from us here at WNRN. This week, for example, some of the things our members could win tickets to include Caitlin Crisco and the broadcast at the Spot on Kirk on August 30th, Johnny Mellanax and Bronwyn at the Southern Cafe and Music Hall on September 2nd, and one of three WNRN Present shows in September. Those include Charlie Crockett at the Ting Pavilion on the 5th, Dark Star Orchestra at the Ting Pavilion on the 10th, and Violent Femmes at Elmwood Park on the 22nd. Just a small selection of what we're giving away this week on our member list. 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You can fix that right now. Come on over to WNRN.org. We'll show you everything you need to do to become a member right now.
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0: 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So the next song we're going to hear is another cover version. We played a lot of cover songs today. This one originally by The Kinks in about 1966. Made it all the way up to number 12 back then in the British charts. And the cover version, interestingly enough, when it came out in 1989, also made it up to number 12 on the charts in the UK. Here's Kirsty MacColl right now with her version of The Kinks' Days, right now on Les Temps Perdue on WNRN.

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0: Lovesick, that is Wishy. Their album Nature's Pill is coming October 2nd. And The Cure, Love Song, on listener-supported independent music radio, WNRN. Just a little extra Les Thames-Perdue for you there. If you missed Les Thames-Perdue with Dan, or you missed Country Feedback or Bluegrass Sunday Morning, don't worry. 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Hi, I'm Matt Donahue. I'm going to be here till 6 tonight. That's when Steve Hamilton comes in with Fresh Roots, New Blues. And if you listened yesterday, I promised you that once we got through last night, I would not need to mention Dead Air 5 anymore. So I'm going to keep that promise, and I'm just going to say, if you missed out, you missed out. And if you were there, thank you for joining us for that party. Until next time.
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0: The Jefferson Theater on the Downtown Mall in Charlottesville presenting South Carolina-based indie rock band Winya and Penelope Road with Frank Mastra this Wednesday. It's West 22nd on their Places to Be tour with Hotel Fiction this Thursday, and soul music singer-songwriter Goldford on his Space of the Heart tour on September 8th. 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
0: Cordova's joined us just a couple weeks ago at Mountainside Studios, just south of Charlottesville, for an in-studio session. I'm going to play a track from their 2018 album, The Santa Fe Channel, coming up next. And you can check out that session right now at WNRN.org, by the way. This is Juliana Riolino with Like a Rembrandt.

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1: Tomorrow, you are headed to the Emerald Isle as we kick off our Sense of Place Dublin series. 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Guitarist The Edge talks about their 2023 album, Songs of Surrender, and lots, lots more on the next World Cafe.
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0: Bruce Hornsby getting some help from Ezra Koenig of Vampire Weekend on Memory Palace. Bruce and the Noisemaker is going to be at the Jefferson Theater in Charlottesville on October 16th. The next night, find him at the Ferguson Center for the Arts in Newport News. Cordova's before that with This Town's a Drag. They stopped in Charlottesville, well, about 20 minutes south of Charlottesville at Mountainside Studios a couple weeks ago to do an in-studio session for us. And you can check that out right now at WNRN.org. You can check out Fresh Roots New Blues tonight starting at 6 p.m. It's pretty easy. Every Sunday night from 6 to 8 p.m., Steve Hamilton is your guide for the best in blues. 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
0: 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From her latest album, Middle of Nowhere, this is Kacey Musgraves and Mexico Honey.

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0: Joel, it's nice when they say the name of the song at the end. That's River Shook from their self-titled album, and WNRN presents River Shook at the Southern Cafe and Music Hall in Charlottesville coming up on September 22nd. Commonwealth music from Kristen Ray Bowden, Skateboard, and Devin Gilfillian, Get Out and Get It before that. 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

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Listen every Tuesday for New Music Tuesday. 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We're here to help you sort through the best of what's out there. 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

0: Beaches in Tennessee, Cage the Elephant. A new song from Cage the Elephant. No word yet on a new album, but at least they gave us that. Dave Matthews Band, The Space Between. Dave is together with Tim Reynolds at Farm Aid, happening September 26th in Virginia Beach. Word from Vampire Weekend with Holiday. And Angus and Julia Stone together. Karaoke Bar is the name of their new album, coming September 4th. That was Monroe on WNRN. Back in 1 minute with the man, the myth, the legend, who unfortunately broke his ankle at a WNRN show. Next.
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0: Hogwaller Brewing, a neighborhood brew pub down by the river on East High Street in Charlottesville, open 7 days a week. 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
0: So Billy Strings will forever be a legend around the WNRN halls. You see, we have the unfortunate distinction that Billy Strings broke his ankle at a WNRN show. It was WNRN Presents Billy Strings at John Paul Jones Arena, where he's broke his ankle. We're not quite so proud about that one, but we know that every time Billy Strings has released a studio album, it has ended up at number one of the top 100 albums of the year countdown, as chosen by you. His new album, So Much for Goodbyes, is coming out on Friday. Whether or not that makes him number one again, that's going to be up to you at the end of the year. But let's enjoy this right now. It's Billy Strings, Burn the Other End.

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0: Fruition with I'm Not Afraid. Their album Something More is going to be out on Friday. And Ray LaMontagne, Trouble. He's going to be at Wolf Trap in Vienna coming up on the 13th of September. This is WNRN. We're also this Friday and every Friday you can tune in for Fish Friday. You see, the hosts of Grateful Dead and Friends, DJ Mark Smith and Ed Mond, have a mission, and that's to turn you on to the rock band Fish. 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
0: I'm going to do some math. You have about 9 hours to download the WNRN app for iPhone and Android and enter to win a pair of tickets to see the sold-out show with Sierra Farrell at the Tink Pavilion in Charlottesville, our 30th anniversary show, and Willie Nelson and family at the Tink Pavilion. I'll tell you more about that, so download the WNRN app while you're waiting for me to tell you the details, because I've got Sierra Farrell coming up, helping out Mumford & Sons. I've got Nick Lowe coming up, but right now, this is Pamela with a period, Better Than Before.

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0: Mumford & Sons with Sierra Farrell on Here, the original version with Chris Stapleton, but they did that performance on Saturday Night Live. Everyone loved it, so they recorded it for real. Now, Mumford & Sons are going to be at John Paul Jones Arena September 20th, and then WNRN presents Sierra Farrell at the Ting Pavilion for our sold-out 30th anniversary show on September 8th. Now, Sierra's going to be back on the 26th in Virginia Beach as part of Farm Aid, but we want to give you a chance to get to not only that show with Sierra Farrell at Ting Pavilion, but also win tickets to see the legend Willie Nelson and family at Ting Pavilion coming up in September. And the only way to enter to win tickets to both of those shows, step one, download the free WNRN app for iPhone or Android. 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It says there, in big letters, click here to enter to win. That is the only way through the WNRN app that you can enter to win tickets to both Sierra Farrell and Willie Nelson at Ting Pavilion in Charlottesville, and you only have until tonight at midnight to do it.
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0: Massanutten Resort, presenting their Fall Festival on Saturday, October 10th. Massanutten's Summer Concert Series brings live music to the resort every Saturday night. The series continues on August 29th with the Judy Chops. Massanutten is 11 miles from Harrisonburg and 45 miles from Charlottesville. MassResort.com for details. He was wonderful at Dead Air 5 last night, and John Robert is back at Iron Blossom Music Festival in Richmond September 19th and 20th. Out of Edinburgh, Virginia, you can find out more at johnrobert.us. Here's Did It Just Because.

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0: Riptides from Death Cab for Cutie, as if you could mistake that voice for any other artist or band. 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

0: being in the southwest part of Virginia, you would not think that we have the amount of diversity that we do in the Roanoke Valley, but we absolutely do. And so local colors exist to celebrate that, to recognize the heritages that are here in the Roanoke Valley. My name is Lisa Spencer. I am the executive director of Local Colors. We actually started out as a festival from a small event in 1991. There were four countries featured for a two-hour event. The representative for China, Pearl Fu, had the vision that this was something that should happen on a regular basis. The Local Colors Festival was birthed from that. Within 5 years, it went from four countries to 30 countries being represented.
1: Local Colors now features a variety of cultural events throughout the year, including a Lunar New Year festival and Hispanic Heritage Month celebration. Lisa has gotten frequent feedback that these events make participants feel seen, celebrated, and truly interwoven into the fabric of the Roanoke community.
0: It's important to recognize the people who are here, even if they've been here for a long time. Let's say they are second, third generation immigrants. They still want to honor their cultural heritage, and we want to do that too.
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The Red Play Strays, Don't Want to Know, from their album Grateful. This special is a message to you, Rudy. Some, let's say, proto-ska music. It needs more horns, and you could definitely count it as ska. You might already count it as ska. I'm not a scholar on the specials. And then Gray Delisle and Les Green together from their album Graying Green. I'm going to let you call me baby. This is WNRN presenting Charlie Crockett at the Tink Pavilion September 5th. He's been awfully busy lately, currently having a bit of a conversation, we'll say, online with Jack White. Well, here's Charlie Crockett now with the Hallelujah Trail.

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0: Move. That's Lucky Day on vocals with Tank and the Bangas. The Lumineers with Ophelia started the hour on WNRN. Hello, I'm Matt Donahue. I'm hanging out until 6 p.m. That's when Steve Hamilton comes in with Fresh Roots New Blues every Sunday from 6 to 8 p.m. I've got one of my favorite artists, St. Vincent, coming up in a moment. In fact, I'm going to play you one of, if not my favorite song from St. Vincent. I've got the Strokes, I've got the Womack Sisters, and coming up next, the solo project of the frontman of Alt-J.
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0: 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We broadcast from the Blue Ridge to the Bay. Wherever you're listening, I'm so glad you're here. So J. Jerome 87 is the moniker of Joe Newman, the frontman of Alt-J. J. Jerome 87 put out a solo album, The Canyon. This is Track and Field.

the trio Tiny Habits' sophomore album, Peepers, comes out next Friday. Featuring guest vocals from Matty Healy of the 1975, the lead single, Anything He Was, is this week's free weekly download.

0: That self-titled album from the Womack Sisters is out now. It is incredible. That is Chauffeur. The Strokes, hard to explain. One of, if not my favorite St. Vincent songs, Birth in Reverse, from my favorite St. Vincent album, the self-titled album in 2014. This is WNRN, enough about me and how much I love Annie Clark. I'm Matt Donahue, hanging out until 6 p.m. Coming up next, American Aquarium.
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0: Brand new albums get released every Friday, and sometimes it's a lot. And that's why Zoe's doing the work for you on The Drop. Every Friday, just after 11 a.m., Zoe picks out three albums coming out that day, plays you a track off each one. Maybe you'll discover your brand new favorite album, or at the very least, something to enjoy all weekend with. And I'll tell you, this upcoming Friday, she's going to feature tracks from the new albums from Jim James of My Morning Jacket. Interpol has a new album coming out. I'm really excited about that. And Beastie Boys' Mike D is back with a solo album. We're going to hear tracks off of all three of those on The Drop this Friday at 11 a.m., supported by Music Today, owned and operated in Crozet, Virginia. This is WNRN Commonwealth Music from Shira Shai, coming up next after American Aquarium. History repeats itself.

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0: That's California Blues from Alex Amen. And Commonwealth Music out of Richmond from Shira Shy, their album Needy, spelled K-N-E-E-D-Y. You can find them on Instagram, omy_ShiraShy, and they will be at Iron Blossom Music Festival in Richmond happening on the 19th and 20th of September. They also performed our holiday showcase this past year. What a treat to have them in a beautiful, historic home in Charlottesville performing exclusively for some WNRN members. Your membership means so much to us. 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Since the rescission of public funding and the dissolution of the Corporation for Public Broadcasting last July, we can say that we are 100% funded by you. We answer to nobody else. 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And that's where every hour we lend a mic to another 501c3 nonprofit right here in our community to tell you the great things that we're doing. So we're going to hear from one of those nonprofits, and we're going to come back with Alabama Shakes. Sound good?
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WNRN presents Field Day with the Norms, Saturday, September 5th at Blenheim Vineyards. That's the Norms, Saturday, September 5th at Blenheim Vineyards in Charlottesville. 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

easily one of my favorite new songs that we're playing. That is Orville Peck, Too Little Too Late. His album Mule is going to be out September 18th. The Stranglers with Skin Deep and Alabama Shakes, I Feel Hope Coming. Their album, I Must Be Dreaming, that's going to be here this Friday, which is exciting. This is WNRN. It is our 30th anniversary. All this year, we have been celebrating the privilege of broadcasting for 30 years in the Commonwealth by doing a deep dive into some part of our history over those 30 years. And not our newest. Our newest radio signal is actually Roanoke, but it was middle of 2024 that we turned on 102.5 FM in Hampton Roads. And that's what we're going to celebrate all this week on all of our features. We're calling it Tidewater Week. 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We are really excited to be in Hampton Roads at 102.5 FM and Williamsburg at 103.3 FM. And I can tell you that Bob's going to do a deep dive on Decade of Difference all this week, just before 8 a.m., just before 9 a.m. Two songs by the same artist a decade or more apart in their career. And this week, all about Tidewater. So just a preview, we're going to hear from NERD, which spawned or was the project of Pharrell Williams. Gene Vincent, who is from Norfolk, the Norfolk Live Party music scene. We're going to hear music from the early 60s, late 50s. Ruth Brown and Friday, Bob's going to give you everything you need from Timbaland. That's coming up on Decade of Difference with Bob Masalgo this week, supported by Bank of the James, where community and banking come together. Here's U2 with Street of Dreams.

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0: You've probably heard me say it before, but there are some songs that are instantly sing-alongable, and that is one of them. 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You know, we're in Fishersville, Mount Solon, all around the Shenandoah Valley at 94.3 FM. We're also on your smart TV at the very least. If you have Amazon Fire TV, it's real simple. Just tell it to play WNRN. I used to listen on my smart speaker at home until I figured that out. 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
2: Opera on the James, kicking off their 22nd season of bringing the opera to Lynchburg. 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
0: I'm going to fight Jeff Sweatman for deepest voice on WNRN. I'm Matt Donahue. Hello. I'm going to be here for a little while longer. Steve Hamilton takes over at 6 p.m. for Fresh Roots New Blues from 6 to 8. I'm going to play you some Little Feat, Sarah Cahoon on the way. This is Pool Girl with Call It What You Want.

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0: Say Something, that's Sarah Cahoon from her album I've Missed You All These Years, coming out on Friday. Going to be a big album release day this Friday. Also heard Little Feet from 72 with Sailin' Shoes on WNRN. 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So I can tell you, you could win tickets to these shows, among others, with the member list that is coming to every member's inbox tomorrow at 5 p.m. Tom Barrett and the Unnamed at the Spot on Kirk, September 2nd. The Jerry Garcia Symphonic Celebration at Allianz Amphitheater at Riverfront in Richmond, September 3rd. WNRN presents Hot Pants in Villages and Ramona and the Holy Smokes at the Camel, September 5th. Willie Nelson and Family at the Ting Pavilion, September 20th. In that member list email, you could win tickets to the Jerry Garcia Symphonic Celebration, Willie Nelson, and two incredible shows in Roanoke and Richmond, among many more. You could win gift cards from the Rebeck Vineyards Labor Day Wine and Music Festival happening on the 5th, or Virginia Scenic Railway. Thank you to Edward in Virginia Beach, who just became a member. Thank you so much, Edward. You're going to get that member list email. If you're not a member yet, become one by Monday at 5 p.m. so you can get that member list email and you can support independent music radio.
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0: Listen, it's not quite the same with music as it is movies, but I want to say, you know, no spoilers for the Phoebe Bridgers album. I love this song, Lost Boys, that we're playing. It's been a real busy week. I haven't had a chance to properly listen through her new album, Lost Weekend, but everything I've read so far, I've got very high hopes. I do love this song. It's Phoebe Bridgers with Lost Boys.

0: 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The WNRN 30th Anniversary Show with Sierra Farrell on September 8th.
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0: That is Natalie Jane Hill, Never Left Me. Donovan Frankenreiter, It Don't Matter. Fontaines D.C. with Favorite. I'm going to give you a tip. Fontaines D.C. released a new song. They've got a new album coming, and we will introduce you to their brand new song on this upcoming New Music Tuesday. Also heard from Phoebe Bridgers with Lost Boys. 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

The Thing from Pokey Lafarge, his album Rent Money. That's coming September 11th. Wilco, Either Way. Commonwealth Music from Lowland Hum, our friends out of Charlottesville, Feeling Like Myself Again. Very busy these days with their Golden Hours project, where they teamed up with David Wax Museum. Keep an eye out for that. And Future Birds, Fly on WNRN. I'm Matt Donahue, and after a very busy weekend, an incredible night at the Jefferson Center in Roanoke, it is now time for me to take a deep breath and relax for just a moment, but I'm going to pass you on to the very capable hands of Steve Hamilton, who's going to give you Fresh Roots New Blues from 6 to 8 p.m. You stick around for that. Okay, I'm not going to quite relax. I'm going to get a little bit wild right here with this new track from Sylvanesso. Their album, which I can only assume is called OW Infinity Symbol, because it is OW and the Affinity Symbol, is coming out September 11th. This is Hot Slob.

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1: 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Thanks!

Fresh Roots, New Blues. 2 hours of the freshest blues on the planet. My name's Steve Hamilton, and we're sponsored by our friends at the River Burger Bar in Waynesboro. How's it going out there? Got 2 hours of some brand new music, so much music, that we're going to push the FRMB Blast back one more week. 20 different artists in 2 hours, mostly music, a very limited yakking with yours truly, which I'm sure no one will complain about. We started out with Alan Arena, Cape Cod Girl. It's a single dedicated to his wife. In 2025, Alan put out Deceived, and we played tracks from it. The single features Monster Mike Welsh on guitar and Brooks Milgate on piano. Alan Arena there. Dustin Arbuckle, formerly of Moreland and Arbuckle, 15 years together with Aaron Moreland, is out on his own. Dustin Arbuckle and the Damnations from Wichita, Kansas. This is Heaven Forbid on WNRN.

0: We are listener-supported independent music radio, WNRN. It's Fresh Roots New Blues. My name's Steve Hamilton. That last track from the Boston bluesman Peter Parcheck is excellent new thing, Most of the Time. That was the title track. It's a Bob Dylan tune featuring Danielle Maraglia doing the duet vocals with Peter on that. Mike Dangerou from Chicago before that, My Snake Don't Bite. His latest is Still Dangerous. Mike does vocals, keyboards, guitar, bass, and drums, along with Vince Varco doing the additional keyboards on the new one, My Snake Don't Bite. And Dustin Arbuckle and the Damnations, Heaven Forbid, from their new one, Fight Like the Devil or Run Like Hell. Definitely more of that to come. Four-piece band, like I said, from Wichita, Kansas. We're going to take a break. We'll be back with Arlen Roth and Reed Turchi.
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0: Arlen Roth is a master of the Telecaster. He's a teacher. He's an author. And he's put out a brand new thing called Bluesgrass, an intriguing blend of two American roots genres, bluegrass and blues. This is a traditional tune associated most often with Bill Monroe and Leadbelly. This is In the Pines. It's Arlen Roth on WNRN.

0: Thanks for listening to Fresh Roots, New Blues with me, Steve Hamilton, on this Sunday night on WNRN. That last thing, Christopher Wise and the Tellers. The track is I'm Going Back to Tennessee. That's an advance single from the new one out October 2nd, Naptown Blues. The songs of Leroy Carr and Scrapper Blackwell. Looking forward to hearing more of that. Canadian artist Robin Banks before that with Cold Cold Feeling from Lost in Austin, her new one. Guests on the new one include Bruce Bears on keyboards that played with Duke Robillard, Johnny Muller from the Fabulous Thunderbirds, Steve Marin, a longtime Canadian blues artist, and harpist Rory Platt. Reed Turchie before that, Junior's Boogie, the name of the tune. The Road Ends in Water is the name of his new album. That features Luther Dickinson of the North Mississippi All-Stars, who I got to talk to a couple weekends ago in West Virginia. That was a treat. And we started with Arlen Roth, In the Pines, a traditional blues tune. Kind of mixing blues and bluegrass, been done before, of course. Rhiannon Giddens comes to mind and other artists, but a very interesting CD. We'll hear another track from that later on. We're going to take a break and come back with the two-piece band, Mule Bone.
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0: The transportation program is called DollarRide. 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
0: 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We do everything. So we've got to carry aging forward into the next level. Our goal is that no older adult goes without. We love what we do, and we love who we do it for.
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4: Hugh Poole on vocals and guitar, Johnny Ragusa on horns, both of them multi-instrumentalists besides, make up the rootsy blues band called Mule Bone. They've got a new one out. It's called Cure for the Miseries. We're going to hear three tracks from it right now on Fresh Roots New Blues, WNRN.

0: Fresh Roots New Blues on listener-supported independent music radio, WNRN. That last thing, Kat Riggins and her blues revival from the new one, Every Day is Saturday. It's an original tune, Tears Like Gasoline, featuring Tim Mulberry on the CD, along with Kat Riggins and a bunch of other folks. A great CD there. Mulebone, before that, we heard three tracks, Bad News Blues Blues, Cure for the Miseries, the title track, and Lay Your Burden Down. Hugh Poole and Johnny Ragusa make up Mulebone. Hope you enjoyed that. We're going to take a short when we come back. Hour two, we're going to feature two tracks from a brand new additional 50th anniversary Antones tribute disc.
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Hi, Steve Hamilton here. Welcome to Hour 2 of Fresh Roots, New Blues. There's a new 50th anniversary Antones disc out. It's called Chicago Bound, honoring Muddy, Cliff, and Blue. It'll be out officially August 28th. It's the follow-up to the 4-CD 50th anniversary set on the Antones label that came out previously. We're going to hear two tracks, starting with Cam Franklin from Houston, Texas, and Bobby Blue Bland's son, Rod Bland, and his band, The Dreamers. I wouldn't treat a dog the way I treated you on WNRN.

0: 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You can do that yourself at WNRN.org. And we're also here because of the support of our sponsor, the River Burger Bar in Waynesboro. Thank you so much for your continued support. That last track, a harp player from New Jersey, moved to Austin in 93, Michael Rubin, and a humorist as well. Alien in a Chair, the name of that tune, is from 5 Minutes of Passion, his latest. And then from New Zealand, BB and the Bullets, an advanced track from their new one, Wrong Side of the River, with Midnight Rider, preceded by Iowa bluesman Kevin Burt, former IBC winner, Home Goin' Time, from his excellent new release, This Trip. And then two tracks from the new Antones thing. Antones 50th presents Chicago Bound, honoring Muddy, Cliff, and Blue. That was Billy F. Gibbons and the BFGs with Hanging on a Cliff. Cliff meaning the Antones, Clifford Antone, of course. And, of course, Billy F. Gibbons, his band ZZ Top. We mourn the passing of drummer Frank Beard at 77 on August 17th. Cam Franklin to start off the hour, along with Rod Bland and the Dreamers. Rod Bland is Bobby Blue Bland's son, and they did a Bobby Blue Bland tune, I Wouldn't Treat a Dog the Way You Treated Me. We'll be right back with the next set right after the break with an advanced track from the Cedar County Cobras.
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0: Here's another track from the new Arlen Roth disc combining the worlds of blues and bluegrass. It's called Blues Grass. This is the Walter Vincent Lonnie Chapman classic, of course, the Mississippi Sheiks, and Sitting on Top of the World on WNRN.

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0: Prechute's New Blues on WNRN. My name's Steve Hamilton. That last track, another one from Peter Parcek, a solemn instrumental version of the Jesse May Hemphill gospel classic, Lord Help the Poor and Needy. That's from his latest Most of the Time. Hope you enjoyed that. And from Iowa City, Cedar County Cobras, it's an advanced single called Matches and Gasoline from their latest Sinners and Saints, which will be out September 4th. It's the follow-up to 2023's Homesick Blues. Tom Spielbauer and April Dirks are Cedar County Cobras. And Misty Blues, Gina Coleman and crew, with another strong record, their 18th release, Still Ticking. That was This Love. And we started with Alan Roth with a cool version of the classic Sitting on Top of the World. We're going to take a short when I come back and close this down with John Primer, Johnny Rawls, and Dave Keller.
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4: Chicago bluesman John Primer has a new one out. We've been playing tracks from it. It's a tribute to Teresa's Lounge. All the artists on it got their start at Teresa's Lounge in Chicago, Illinois, including Mary Lane, who's the singer and the songwriter on this track, and it's called Mary's Song on WNRN.

0: Fresh Roots, New Blues. Hope you enjoyed the show this week. The last track, Johnny Rawls and Dave Keller doing the Joe South tune, Walk a Mile in My Shoes, is from their latest tribute to soul that they did together, Mississippi Meets Massachusetts, to pay tribute to some vintage soul music. And before that, the Reverend Freakchild from Hawaii, the one and only. It's a re-release of his first ever recording called Blues and Spirituals that came out in 2000. That was Lose These Blues. Reverend Freakchild has a degree in both philosophy and religion from Northwestern University, but he chose music instead. And Chicago bluesman John Primer and friends to start off the set with Mary's Song. Hope you enjoyed that. I sure enjoyed putting that out there. 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I thank you for listening this week to Fresh Roots New Blues on this Sunday from 6 to 8. We'll be back and do the same thing once again with some great new tunes. 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